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1: 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And every time I close my eyes, I miss you.

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Radio Drava. Radio Drava. You shot me, then you pop, and I'm like, damn, bum, bum. I see the satisfaction in your eyes. I'm

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